0: What coming to an age kind of a song, so forward from the times, you know. Director jo the Shakti Samanta is film ke, he filmed the three to five minutes song sequence in one continuous shot using a rolling trolley circling the actors near the fireplace, where any mistake meant resetting the entire setup. So pehle se rehearsal kiya hua tha and there was no cut in between. Did you know that? Aur jo circular camera motion agar aap gaane mein dekhte ho around the fire subtly mirrored traditional Hindu wedding feras to represent sacred commitment within an intimate setting. So basically he tried to merge the two. And that is, I think, absolutely beautiful. Aur Kishorda ke suggestion pe SD Murman swapped his original folk composition for an older reimagined Bengali melody. And very intense nature of a continuous single take without modern playback monitors caused a very genuine tension between the lead actors. And yet this song is so beautiful. In fact, Kishorda ne jeeta apna Filmfare Award for this song. It's playing for you on East FM, Kenya's premier agent. Mix Lazy Lame pe aap hai Nilofer ke saath. Keep it East FM.
1: This is East FM, Kenya's premier Asian mix. The teams are ready. The cups are waiting. Mario Cup is back with Season 3 and more action-packed than ever. Three weekends of non-stop box cricket. And this year, the competition gets even bigger. Introducing the Mario Cup Women's League and the stars of tomorrow, the Mario Cup Juniors League. The action begins on September 5th at the Oswald Centre, AstroTurf. It's more than just a cricket tournament. Enjoy delicious food from our food stalls. Take part in exciting fun activities and get your raffle tickets for a chance to win amazing prizes. Mario Cup Season 3 from September 5th at the Oswald Centre, AstroTurf. 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Why is The Star Kenya's biggest newspaper? Because The Star circulates 100,000 copies. And why is The Star Kenya's boldest newspaper? Because The Star brings you stories no one dare touch. That is, 100,000 copies of Kenya's biggest and boldest newspaper. 100,000 copies in circulation. 100,000 copies of The Star right there where you are. 100,000 copies of The Star, right there where you are. Grab a copy of the new, boldly reimagined and revamped Star newspaper. Because smart people read The Star.
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What a wonderful combination of Asha Bhosle and Shailendra Singh. Very, very beautiful collaboration. And Shailendra Singh, उन्होंने इतने सारे गाने गाए, like Rishi Kapoor के लिए तो वो famous थे. But then somewhere even Sunny Deol को उनकी आवाज़ बहुत suit करती थी. In fact, R.D. Barman's touch, you know, or Gulshan Bawra के lyrics, wonderful tune from Manzil Manzil and

And the track was picturized on the lead actors, that is Sunny Deol and Dimple Kapadia, adding its very nostalgic value for fans. And you know that era's cinematic pairings, beautiful pairing and beautiful combination. I think Asha Bhosle ne itne hazaro gaane gaye honge, lakhon, but is gaane mein jis tarah se wo emotions lekar aayi hain. But that's what's the best part about Asha Bhosle. Unki jo diverse singing thi, it was very very unique. Like koi bhi gaana aap unhe de do, wo utne hi you know, उतनी पीक से गाती थी, whether it's emotion, dance number, you know, comedy, adding those her dialogues and her funny element in the song was just fantastic. 28 minutes past 10. Good morning, आप है Lazy Lamhe पे Nilufar के साथ on East FM, Kenya's Premier Asian Mix. Rasila, thank you. I've got a message saying, beautiful song, Oh Meri Jaan. Shilpa, I'm glad you're enjoying the song. Ruxana, Rubina, I have another message here from Vibha and KK, who's tuned all the way from India, Jasmine from India, Nisha, I've got Vimal Chaddaji, jo Embu County se tuned in. Yes, Paryushan chal raha hai, Ganpati Chaturthi bhi hai aaj. It is a lot of celebration, aur jo Paryushan kar rahe hain, unko dher sari mubarakbad humare taraf se. 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